0: 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When it comes to your IT, they're here to help. 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
2: 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We have lots of older versions of Monopolies, which is nice. And then there's games like Tri-Tactics. There's all sorts. But what's really lovely is seeing people see the game and clock exactly that memory that you've just described, which is them playing it with their grandparents when they were younger.
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1: 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And to do that, we're joined by Helen Joy of PeopleSpark, Alan Smith of Your Business Mindset, and Alex Dean of The Bista Collection. 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
2: 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And Deadly. 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
9: Sir Keir Starmer has insisted he will not quit as Prime Minister despite a catastrophic set of election results for Labour.
10: They are tough results, I accept that. They reflect voters who don't feel that their lives have changed enough or quickly enough, and that's been going on for a long time. We were elected to deal with that, and I'm not going to walk away from that responsibility.
9: The ruling party hemorrhaged support in former strongholds while Reform UK made huge gains. Plaid Cymru became the largest party in the Senate election, and in Scotland the SNP won a fifth successive Scottish Parliament election. In other news, a ninth person has been arrested in connection with an arson attack on Jewish community ambulances in Golders Green. Four ambulances belonging to Hatzola were destroyed back in March. And Sir David Attenborough has been hailed as a remarkable man at a star-studded concert celebrating his 100th birthday. From Radio News Hub, I'm Grace McIntosh.
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1: Hang on, who's the most famous person you've bumped into? When you say that, it sounds like you hang out in celebrity circles, but you don't, and you hardly ever meet anybody famous. I mean, who's the most famous person you've weed next to?
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1: 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And to do that, we're joined by Helen Joy of People Spark, Alan Smith of Your Business Mindset, and Alex Dean of the Bista Collection. 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
1: with Rich Smith. 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
9: A historic shift in British politics, the words of Reform UK's leader Nigel Farage, as the party are waking up to more election success.
10: And we fought this election campaign on a big national slogan. It said, vote, reform and...
11: get someone out!
10: And I tell you what, he'll be gone by the middle of the summer.
9: It was a thrashing for Labour, who in addition to losing seats across the north of England to the Midlands and Reform UK, also lost support to the Greens in its former strongholds in inner city London. In Scotland, the SNP won a fifth successive Scottish Parliament election, and in Wales, Plaid Cymru is now the country's largest party. In other news, a man has been charged with sending hateful messages to a Muslim organisation and the Israeli embassy. 30-year-old Nick Daly is also charged with possession of an offensive weapon. And Tess Daly and Vernon Kay have announced they're separating after 22 years of marriage. From Radio News Hub, I'm Grace McIntosh.
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0: was sort of setting up, Jericho Records wanted to put it out, and I said no. They wanted me to be their house producer as well. I also said no. If the independent, mate, if you want me to work for you, ring me up and I'll come and do it. I ain't got no strings for anyone to pull.
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8: Oxford is waking up to a city council that's under no overall control after Labour lost 5 seats and the Greens gained 5. West Oxfordshire Council remains under no overall control, as does Cherwell, although the Lib Dems stayed the biggest party in both. It's as Sir Keir Starmer's insisting he won't quit as PM despite a catastrophic set of election results for Labour.
9: They are tough results, I accept that. They reflect voters who don't feel that their lives have changed enough or quickly enough, and that's been going on for a long time. We were elected to deal with that, and I'm not going to walk away from that responsibility.
8: The ruling party hemorrhaged support in former strongholds whilst Reform UK made big gains. Plaid Cymru became the largest party in a Senate election. Reform UK came second, pushing Labour into third and ending a century-long run of election success in Wales. In Scotland, the SNP won a fifth successive Scottish Parliament election but fell short of an overall majority at Holyrood. In other news, a former taxi driver from Kennington's been convicted for fraud and insurance offences after forging licence documents. 54-year-old Stuart Thomas Sharp of Meadowview Road in Kennington forged the documents to continue working as a licensed driver. He's been handed a suspended sentence. And Sir David Attenborough has been hailed as a remarkable man at a star-studded concert celebrating his 100th birthday at the Royal Albert Hall last night. That's the latest from Get Radio News. I'm Liz Whittaker. Get
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11: A council that Labour's lost to no overall control. That's what Oxford's waking up to after Labour lost 5 seats and the Greens gained 5. West Oxfordshire Council also remains under no overall control, as does Cherwell, although the Lib Dems stayed the largest party in both. Meanwhile, a historic shift in British politics. The words of Reform UK's leader, Nigel Farage.
12: We fought this election campaign on a big national slogan. It said, vote, reform and...
13: Yes, Solomon!
12: And I tell you what, he'll be gone by the middle of the summer, the most unpatriotic, worst, least prepared Prime Minister we've ever seen in this country, and we will have seen the back of him. We should be proud of that as well.
11: His party won hundreds of seats and took control of more councils in England. It was a thrashing for Labour, who, in addition to losing seats across the north of England and the Midlands to Reform, also lost support to the Greens in its former strongholds in inner-city London. In Scotland, the SNP won a fifth successive Scottish Parliament election, but fell short of an overall majority at Holyrood. It was a different story in Wales, where the current First Minister lost her seat and resigned as Welsh Labour leader. In other news, Thames Valley Police are asking for help in finding a man who's wanted on recall to prison after breaching his bail conditions. 34-year-old Liam Baird, who has addresses across the Thames Valley and Wiltshire, is known to frequent areas within Oxford. And Tess Daly and Vernon Kay have announced they're separating after 22 years of marriage. That's the latest from Ghent Radio News. I'm Liz Whittaker.
13: Just gone 9 o'clock. This is Saturday morning with Trev and Rich. This is Weekend Breakfast. Good morning, Richard. You carry on. I'm going to have a little burp.
14: Why are you burping? I'm the one that's been eating a sausage roll, and yet I'm being professional.
13: That's better. That's better.
14: On the opening link of our huge weekend show that people look forward to.
13: Yes.
14: You come on and burp.
13: Apologies for that, but I did put my microphone down. And thank goodness for me, semi big one as well.
14: Yeah. Lovely.
13: Right, anyway. What's on the show?
14: God knows.
13: Welcome to Saturday morning. There's lots coming up.

0: That'd be right. Where is my husband? This is Get Radio, Saturday morning with Trev and Richard. Weekend breakfast. Here with you till 11. So, rug business?
1: Yeah, rug business. We sort of had nice-ish weather.
0: Hmm.
1: What, a week or so ago, wasn't it?
0: Yeah, it was
1: quite nice.
0: Yeah, so last Thursday and Friday. But
1: a while back. And then it was the time where we did a load of washing, and I think everyone did. And obviously, with Margot being at home looking after Poppy and what have you on maternity leave, she'd got opportunities to put washes on and put them out and do all this kind of stuff. And we did that. We did the things that don't get washed all the time.
0: Yeah.
1: But here's an opportunity to see it.
0: Okay.
1: One of those particular things was our living room rug.
0: Okay, yes.
1: So we've got like floorboards or what have you down across in the kitchen and through the lounge and what have you. So to sort of break it up a bit, we have a big grey rug
0: that we
1: kind of put under the table and what have you. But, if you know, invariably it gets crap in it, doesn't it?
0: Yeah.
1: It just happens. So we put it in. Now it's a big fluffy rug.
0: Yes.
1: It's one of those ones that it looks like a sort of a polar bear type one, but in sort of grey.
0: It gives me nightmares when I hear that you've got a rug under the table, because the last time I was at a place with a rug under the table, and it was a really big fluffy rug like the one you've just described. When I was in America. And a very posh house, and they had a massive dinner table, and they served what they called Texas cheesecake.
1: Right,
0: And Texas cheesecake is like a savoury cheesecake.
1: Right.
0: And they put it on my plate, and my knife went through it, and it flopped onto the floor into the rug. And I was so embarrassed that I didn't. I mashed it in with my foot into the rug.
1: Wow. What, you didn't sort of pick it out? Because you could have done. You could have easily just picked it out quickly.
0: Half an hour later, they have a dog, and at the end of the meal, they let the dog come in. Guess where the dog made a beeline for?
1: Straight for your squished rug cheesecake. Well, our rug wasn't quite as bad as that, but it was getting to that stage where we went, oh, do you know what? Let's put it through the wash.
0: Yeah.
1: And it's one of these ones that you can put through the wash now, what have you. Now, when you put it through the wash, to get it back to its kind of fluffy state and what have you have to dry it flat.
0: Yes.
1: Like sort of most things. But you also, you have to brush it as well.
0: Okay,
1: because obviously it's a big sort of fluffy thing. If you let it dry, it gets all knotted and tangled and what have you. So I knew that this was happening. Mm. I knew that the rug was getting done.
0: Yeah.
1: What I didn't know and what I was horrified about is when I walked in and I saw my beard comb in a jug of hot water.
0: Well.
1: And I went, why is my beard comb that I use to comb my beard and use, you know, every day?
0: Yeah.
1: Why is that in a jug of boiling water? And why is there what looks like a furry soup around it?
0: Yeah. Not good.
1: Oh, well, you know, you said that I should brush it afterwards. We brush the rug. Mm-hmm. Yeah. Well, I opened the bathroom cupboard, and there was your comb in there, and I thought, he doesn't use that.
0: Mm.
1: I'll use it.
0: Yeah. Whoops.
1: Yeah, I said I use that comb every day, literally every day, sometimes 2-3 times a day. Yeah. If like I've got a big long beard, I've got the minute, I need to keep brushing it to make sure I use it. And said, you've seen me use that 2-3 times a day.
0: Wow.
1: I said, why didn't we use one of your hairbrushes, of which we have tens of thousands strewn around? She said, I'm really sorry. I'll sort it out for you. Anyway, she cleaned the comb and what have you. It was all good. It's all fine. And then about 24 hours later, she said, do you want to hear a funny story? I said, yeah, go on, try me. She goes, I found the comb that we kept, that we did last time when we washed the rug. It was hidden in a cupboard next to it. I said, right, so I didn't need to use my beard comb.
0: Oh, what a nightmare.
1: So there we go.
0: So your beard comb is fine?
1: But yeah, but it's been through extensive washes.
2: Okay, okay.
1: And also it's been really quite nice as well, because what I've got these like barbecue skewers.
2: Right.
1: So I've been picking out bits in the hair, in the sort of like whatever you call them, combs.
2: Teeth.
1: The teeth of the comb. So I've been picking all the bits out of them. It's been an arduous task, but so satisfying. Oh, let me tell you, that has just been so satisfying, just picking all the bits out. So now I have basically a brand new comb.
2: Right.
1: But it has been through our rug.
0: And in terms of getting a little beard update, are you still going for the
1: I think next week I'm gonna, it'll be short.
0: Right. Wow.
1: I sort of ran out of time this week with a short week and everything like that. I've run out of time. Yeah. But next week, short beard.
0: Okay. All right. Next week is National Short Beard Week.
1: Come on.
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0: That'll be Noel Horan. That's Drive Safe along with Miles Smith. This is Get Radio on Saturday morning with Trev and Rich. And now it is the big news, Daddy. Let's try and wrap up the world of news this week, okay?
1: Yeah.
0: Like this. What have a record 1.3 million people applied for this week?
1: Is it the Dole?
0: The Dole? I imagine more than that.
1: It probably is, isn't it?
0: Yeah. But actually, it's next year's London Marathon, of course. A record. 1.3 million people. Now, what they are going to do next year is do two races. They're trying to get this through the planning. One on the Saturday, one on the Sunday. Two marathons in one weekend.
1: That'd be quite weird, though, because obviously there's the one with all the runners, like the lad who ran it in under 2 hours.
0: Yes, yes.
1: Like, what? Like, if the weather's different.
0: Yeah.
1: Do you know what I mean? Would you go, raining. You kind of go, I don't want to do it today. I'll do it tomorrow because it'll be easier.
0: I imagine what they're going to do. They'll do the elite races, the men's elite, maybe on the Saturday, and the women's elite on the Sunday. So you'll have an elite race.
1: Yeah.
0: But which will mean that someone will win the marathon that's not an elite runner on one of the days. Do you know what I mean?
1: Oh, so if they separate and go, right, men's one day and then the other. Wow.
0: Unless they just have all women run one day, all men run the next.
1: That's going to be a logistical nightmare, isn't it?
0: That would be great, wouldn't it? I mean, imagine that. Because, of course, they might say that that toilets get blocked up from women using them.
1: Right.
0: So, yeah, because they get queues, women have to queue, whereas men just a lot quicker.
1: Yeah. Blocked, of course, that blocked.
0: So that's next year's marathon. Why is there bad news for Dolly Parton this week?
1: Is she having a breast reduction from 9 to 5?
0: Hey!
1: And there you go.
0: Very good.
1: Thank you.
0: Best gag on the show, that is.
1: Which probably is.
0: Yes. But actually, she's cancelled her Vegas residency. She's responding well to treatment for kidney stones. We wish her well, Dolly Parton.
1: They're hurt when you wee.
0: They do.
1: Yeah.
0: I've never had them. Have you had them?
1: No, I haven't. My mum's had them.
0: Okay. Is she all right?
1: Yeah, she's fine now.
0: Okay. Question number three. How has TikTok proved it works for you if you want to follow your dreams?
1: Because it's a wonderful platform for idiots to be celebrated on.
0: You're absolutely right. This one is a lovely story, actually. A woman called Erin Rose from Froome in Somerset went viral after her mother posted a clip of her singing while doing the washing up. A moment that would eventually lead to meetings with producers linked to Universal Music Group and now recording music in Los Angeles.
1: Wow. I mean, that is good.
0: Yeah. Question number four. Which TV show has doubled their budget filming this year?
1: Is it I'm a Celebrity All-Stars, just for the lawyers' fees?
0: Yes. Is the right answer. Also, Celebrity Traitors. They're about to start filming at the castle in the next few weeks. It'll be on TV later this autumn. They're doubling the budget.
1: What does that mean?
0: So what it means is, you know the front of the castle when you see it?
1: Yeah.
0: That's fake. They're actually going to build a castle behind
1: They're going to build a castle. Yeah.
0: They can actually afford to build the castle. As opposed to what happens is they're porch cabins. Just really nice done up.
1: Right.
0: But they sit behind the facade of this plastic
1: castle. They're actually going to be in a nice castle. Yeah. Lovely.
0: And finally, why are people seeing more and more pink swans?
1: They're called flamingos, you idiot.
0: actually, these are pink swans.
1: Right.
0: It's happening because fungus grows on old bread, and people are feeding swans with old bread, including shopkeepers who dump food down by the Thames, and then these swans eat them, and they're turning pink.
1: That is how, as long as time,
0: yes,
1: everyone is fed mouldy bread or old bread, let's say, to ducks.
0: Yes,
1: never before have they suddenly turned pink. Someone has probably dumped some pink paint near some bread in the Thames.
0: Yes. Okay, and that's what happened. Mm. Okay.
1: Oh, that's what I think. Anyway.
0: Something I saw in the newspapers as well this week was the Met Gala, of course. A lot of photos of people dressed up. And Nicole Kidman's daughter is called Sunday Rose.
1: Sunday Rose?
0: Sunday Rose. Sunday.
1: Sorry, I couldn't hear that. Sorry.
0: Sunday Rose.
1: Sunday Roast.
0: Sounds like an awful lot of Sunday Roast. But if you were a day in a flower, what would your name be?
1: If I was a day and a flower.
0: Like, I'd be, for example, Friday Pansy.
1: Yes, you would. Yes. They call you that down the club. Here's your Friday Pansy. Yes,
0: what would I be?
1: I'd be a Monday Marigold.
0: A Monday Marigold. That's very you, yeah. I'd down more of a Tuesday Daff.
1: Tuesday Daff. Yeah.
0: Tuesday Daff. But I'm now going to create a new character and go to clubs as Friday Pansy.
1: Friday Pansy. That's your drag name.
0: My drag name. Ladies and gentlemen, Friday Pansy. This is Get Radio.

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1: This is Get Radio and Saturday Morning with Trev and Richard. It's time now for your Misheard Lyrics, alright?
2: Right.
1: Got some crackers for you today for Misheard Lyrics for your pleasure.
2: Lovely.
1: And we're going to start off with someone who I idolised as a child. And I thought that I looked a bit like him. Phil Collins.
2: Yes. Separate at birth.
1: Yes. He's got a song, In the Air Tonight, which you may well have heard of.
2: Yes, it's a biggie. Chocolate song.
1: But the one with the Cadbury's
2: gorilla.
1: Drumming gorilla. Yes.
2: Yeah, it was that, yeah.
1: So here it is. And so I've been waiting all...
2: Do you know what it is?
1: I've no idea. I've been waiting for this moment all my life.
2: Waited a little longer.
1: But I thought it was well worth it. I've been waiting for this moment all my life.
3: Well, I've been waiting for this moment for all my life.
1: But no, Phil does not sing that, okay?
2: No, of course not, no.
1: I've been waiting for this snowman all my life. I've been waiting for this snowman all my life.
3: Well, I've been waiting for this snowman for all my life.
1: Snowman. Snowman.
2: Snowman. Like the popular... animated film at Christmas. The snowman.
1: I've been waiting.
2: Come on, hey everyone, it's snowing. Let's go outside and build a snowman.
1: That's what Phil Collins calls it. I've been waiting for this. And then he sings, I've been waiting for this snowman all my life.
3: Well, I've been waiting for a snowman for all my life.
1: He does, yeah.
2: Snowman. Please can everyone just say snowman.
1: Yeah. Right, Jason Derulo is next on our Misheard Lyric list, and the song The Other Side.
2: Right.
1: If we walk down this road and we'll be lovers for sure, here is Jason Derulo. Okay?
2: Yeah, I hear that.
1: But no, there's an animal in there. If we walk down this road, we'll be llamas for sure. Yeah.
2: Oh, llamas. It. Yes.
1: Here in the llamas. If we walk down this road, we'll be llamas for sure.
2: Llamas.
1: Yeah.
2: Llamas is good.
1: That's really good. Okay, up next, some hardcore rap. Fancy some hardcore rap?
2: Oh, well, why not?
1: Yeah. Cardi B and Bodak.
2: Oh.
1: I think it was a song written about by Kodak, but he had a really bad cold at the time.
2: She couldn't get the release for Kodak. So you had to go Bodak.
1: So I bought myself a Bodak camera.
2: Oh, you sound like Cardi B.
1: But here she is. So you in the club, just to party, I'm there. I get paid a fee.
4: You in the club, just to party, I'm there. I get paid a fee.
1: But no, she sings, you in the club, just to party, I'm there. I get paid to pee.
4: You run the club, just to party, I'm there, I get paid to pee.
2: Well, yeah, she probably does.
1: Yeah,
2: she does. Certainly if she's making club appearances and she has a tinkle, she is getting paid to pee.
1: If you ask very nicely, I'm sure she will oblige.
2: Lovely.
1: But if you're in the club, just to party, I'm there, I get paid to pee.
4: You run the club, just to party, I'm there, I get paid to pee.
1: Yeah.
2: That's quite a heavy song. I might need to pop that in my sets.
1: It's good. What would you have on the Get Downs too on a Friday night?
2: I think it might put a few people off. Gets a bit heavy.
1: Is it heavy? Okay.
2: Yeah.
1: All right. Up next, then, your final Mr. Lyric this week is One Direction.
2: Oh, yes.
1: With the song One Thong. I mean, One Thing. I'm frozen and can't breathe is the real lyric here.
5: Yeah, frozen.
1: So you can hear that.
2: Oh, no. Yeah, I hear that already, yeah. Okay.
1: So apparently people do hear, I'm frozen in Cadbury.
5: Yeah, frozen in Cadbury.
1: That's
2: great. Yeah.
1: That's really there, isn't it? He's not singing anything but I'm frozen in Cadbury.
5: Yeah, frozen in Cadbury.
1: Oh, that's good.
2: I mean, it's probably a time where they needed a bit of marketing for One Direction, and they were subliminally putting some, big brands in there.
1: Yeah, why not?
2: Going, oh, yeah. Cadbury, you're in there.
1: If you were going to be frozen into anything, what would you like to be frozen into be?
2: What?
1: So if you were frozen in Cadbury, he's frozen in Cadbury.
2: Yeah.
1: I'd like to be frozen in custard.
2: Okay.
1: Because I like custard.
2: Right. I'll be in beer because the alcohol content might make it a lower melting point.
1: Oh, of course.
2: So I might actually get away with just being very cold as opposed to being frozen. And then I could have a nice cold beer afterwards.
1: And you could suck it out.
2: Would be, you could, yeah, we would be covered in me.
1: So that's the Misheard Lyrics this week. Mm. If you've got any for us, by the way, of course, here's how you get in touch.
2: Yeah, you can pop us an email, studio@getradio.co.uk, or you can WhatsApp as well, 07537 149333. We do get a few of these in, actually. Yeah. People do hear things quite differently.
1: Yeah, we love the Misheard Lyrics. There'll be more next weekend. 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
12: Oxford's waking up to a council that Labour has lost to no overall control after they lost 5 seats and the Greens gained 5. West Oxfordshire Council also remains under no overall control, as does Cherwell, although the Lib Dems stayed the largest party in both. Meanwhile, the Prime Minister is under increasing pressure to resign after Labour suffered heavy losses across the UK. In England, Labour lost control of 37 councils, with more than 1,300 councillors losing seats. Some backbench MPs are openly calling on Sir Keir to set out a timetable for his departure, but the PM has vowed to push on.
13: They reflect voters who don't feel that their lives have changed enough or quickly enough, and that's been going on for a long time. We were elected to deal with that, and I'm not going to walk away from that responsibility and plunge the country into chaos.
12: Where Labour have fallen, reform have surged. In other news, Vale of Whitehorse District Council's prosecuted a former taxi driver from Kennington who admitted to fraud and insurance offences after forging licence documents to continue working as a driver. 54-year-old Stuart Thomas Sharp from Meadowview Road in Kennington received a suspended sentence. His driving licence was endorsed with 8 penalty points and he was ordered to pay £900 towards the council's costs and a victim surcharge of £156. Finally, Sir David Attenborough has been hailed a remarkable man at a star-studded concert celebrating his 100th birthday. That's the latest from Get Radio News. I'm Liz Whittaker.
3: Just gone 10 o'clock, Saturday morning with Trev and Rich, Weekend Breakfast. We're here till 11.
14: On the way in the next hour, I'm going to tell you something that I think about a lot that I need to stop thinking about. Yeah, not like that.
3: Oh, really? Come on, it's a tough time for us.
14: No, it's not. We've got How Long Is That Song on the radio, and this might be the end of you.
3: Oh, no.
14: Oh, big time. I've got an absolute pearler of a track.
3: Oh, really? Okay, I'm worried. I am worried. Panicking.
14: You should be.
3: Right.

0: That is Lewis Capaldi and Stay Love. Oh.
1: What are you doing?
0: On Get Radio, easy listening Saturday. Which
1: mellow.
0: I'd like to do a show like that. Like a really mellow tune.
1: Excuse me, you're employed here. You can't use this as a... Hello, Mellow Magic. It's Trevor Marshall here. I haven't done any. I'm on every other radio station, but not yours. Why not?
0: But I'd like to just you know, just really be really chilled. And
1: you can do it. No, I've already sort of semi-respected you as a broadcaster, but you couldn't do that.
0: Semi-respected.
1: Yeah, you couldn't do it.
0: No.
1: Yeah,
0: I could give it a go.
1: No, you'd laugh at yourself too much.
0: I tell you, that's Lewis Capaldi. That's Stay Love. And if you want to drop us a love dedication,
1: you got to the second sentence. No, sorry, we can't have that. A love dedication. Which planet are you on that love dedications are coming into radio stations?
0: I think there's a market for it again.
1: What, are you bringing it back?
0: I think I'm. Can we do Get Radio Chilled?
1: You just like heavy breathe and play love songs on the radio.
0: Play pure, just really chill tunes. You know, a bit like that Lewis Capaldi there. That's Lewis Capaldi and Stay Love.
1: So you can do a demo for Mellow Magic
0: on
1: or whatever.
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1: I mean, it's not the best advert for it, is it? Because you can't even.
0: But actually, that's a great tagline. You're never too far away from a chilled moment.
1: You're never too far away from a chilled moment. That's lovely. Get Radio. Get Radio Chilled. You're never too far away from a chilled moment. Can you get it in quicker?
0: That's a great tagline. It's a great tagline. It is. Yeah. Now,
1: How about Get Radio? Chill out.
0: Or Get Radio. We chill you.
1: We chill you. Like shudder.
0: Oh, I've got the job. I've got the job.
1: You've got a job for a job that doesn't exist. quite literally.
0: Dear. So you're thinking about something too much here.
1: I think about this way too much.
0: Yeah.
1: And actually, weirdly, this week, I've realised I am my dad.
0: Oh. Yeah.
1: And let me tell you this, and I'll go into it this way. So my dad came and fixed our step to get into our house.
0: Yeah.
1: There wasn't really a problem with step in any way, shape, or form, but it just made a slight ding ding sound. It's a concrete slab step to get into our house and what have you. And it just went ding ding. That's all it sort of did. Okay. Didn't really bother anyone. Yeah. Anyway, dad brought over a lot of cement and basically repaved our step.
0: Okay, yes.
1: And now there's no ding ding.
0: Okay. We also have a ding ding.
1: There you go.
0: Well, can he come over to ours?
1: Well, potentially. But so he came over and did that at Christmas. Mm. In fact, on Christmas Eve, he was doing that. It was very cold and what have you outside. I went back to see the folks at Bank Holiday Weekend. And he went, "You haven't seen my kneeling mat, have you?" And I said, "What?" He said,
0: "Is he gone religious?"
1: I said, "Yeah, when I was doing your step, I had a mauve kneeling mat." Hmm. And I just wondered if I left it there. I said, "Well, I'll have a look for you, no problem." He goes, "Well, I have replaced it." I said, "Okay." So I got back home. Hmm. A few days passed. He said, "Have you had a look for that mauve kneeling mat?"
0: Yeah.
1: And it's there. I could see it in his. I could see it whirring in his head. Just going, yeah. I wonder where that mauve kneeling mat is. Anyway, Margot thought it was her yoga mat.
0: Right. I see.
1: I said, "It's not that. It's not that. It's something else." But anyway, we couldn't find it. But the point about this is, Dad's thinking about it. He's still thinking about it. We're here
0: which
1: in May.
0: Is so you.
1: Which is so me.
0: Yeah.
1: And I have that thing with this particular thing that I am about to share with you.
0: Okay.
1: So this is This actually goes back to a hospital.
0: Right.
1: And it goes back to the maternity unit at the JR.
0: Mm.
1: Now, when Margot went into hospital with contractions and what have you, and we're about to welcome Poppy, obviously they try and push it back as long as possible and what have you, but we got a room on the kind of Monday morning. Yeah. We're in sort of Sunday night, and we got an official room and what have you on the Monday morning. And come sort of 4 o'clock on the Monday afternoon, Margot had to have an emergency cesarean.
0: Yeah.
1: And what have you. Now, it all happened ludicrously quickly, like literally half an hour before. She was absolutely fine.
0: Yeah.
1: We were just going to see how things go. Half an hour later, I'm in all the kit and everything like that. And what happens is that you're not there sort of packing stuff up.
0: Yeah.
1: They go, right, leave everything. The porters will bring everything through to you. And of course, you know, this is a stressful time. Yeah. You're kind of like, yeah, cool, whatever. And listen, fine. And lo and behold, when Poppy was born, we went through to the delivery suite and what have you, and waited for another room. All the stuff was brought to us.
0: Yeah.
1: Okay. Lovely. Great. All
0: apart from,
1: but one thing.
0: Oh, okay. Oh.
1: All but one thing. Mm. And it was a packet of rather nice sweets. And I specifically got these sweets.
0: Yeah. Yeah.
1: Because I knew they were Margot's favourites.
0: Right, right.
1: They're from Candy Kittens.
0: Okay, yes, I know, yes.
1: The popular sweetie brand sweets, and what have you. Yeah, yeah. Posh ones.
0: Yeah, yeah.
1: And there were slightly sour ones as well. She likes the sour ones. So they were there. And it was the only thing not to make it back.
0: Wow.
1: From that trip. And I sort of searched everywhere for them because I was like, well, everything else made it back.
0: Yeah.
1: Drinks, bottles, like pajama tops, everything. Yeah, like yeah, our bag, literally bag and what have you. Everything made it back apart from those rather nice sweets. And I, like my dad, I think about those sweets every 2 weeks.
0: Yeah.
1: I go, I wonder where they are now. Do you know what, if the porters had gone, they look like really nice fits, I'm gonna have them, it's not a problem at all.
0: I
1: just want to know are they left in the room and someone's gone, oh, there's some really nice sweets here, and the next couple that were in there about to have a bit, they're going, oh, there's some nice sweets in here for us.
0: I
1: want to know.
0: You want to know. Is it irking you?
1: It is a little bit.
0: Can you not
1: like my dad's Moev kneeling pad.
0: Yes, yes.
1: It's irking him. He shouldn't have lost it.
0: Yeah.
1: He only took it to my house and that was it.
0: So okay.
1: I know where it is. I know where the kneeling pad is. I know where it is.
0: Well, where is it?
1: It's at my Nana's grave.
0: Oh wow, this is taking a twist. Maybe you'll find your sweets there as well.
1: Maybe, but no, that's where it is. He went there to tend the grave.
0: Yeah.
1: And he's put his kneeling pad down. He's not come back with it.
0: There we go. There we go.
1: I'm going to text him.
0: Well, the mystery of the purple kneeling mat.
1: Yep. We've solved it.
0: We've solved it, but we've got one half the puzzle to solve. If you work at the JR and you recently saw somebody who didn't normally have sweets.
1: Yeah. Let's say 5 months ago.
0: Right.
1: Almost to the, in fact, 5 months ago yesterday.
0: Right. Well, there's a strong chance we're going to find these.
1: You don't need to give them back. You just say, they were in the room and we shared them.
0: Yes.
1: And we all had them and we thanked you. No problem. Yeah. No problem. Yeah. Enjoy. Enjoy.
0: There we go. All right. If you see somebody who now eats a lot of the Candy Kitten sweets, maybe they're a top suspect on the list.
1: Do you know what? I'm so happy we solved the mystery of my dad's Moev kneeling mat. I can't believe we've done that on there. That's fantastic.
0: Well, there we go. Do you think it's still there, by the way? Or do you think someone has moved it on?
1: Well, the area is, they're very kind of, you're not allowed to like put any plastics down or anything like that. So if you take flowers, they've got to be, you know,
0: real,
1: but not in packets and all this kind of stuff. And everything's got to be biodegradable. So if you leave anything, it's got to biodegrade.
0: Okay.
1: A Moev kneeling mat, I imagine, is not biodegradable.
0: No, so therefore they would have removed it. Probably would have blown it up.
1: Hopefully not near my Nana's grave.
0: No. See it, say it, sort it. That's what springs to mind.
1: Yeah.
0: This is Get Radio.

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0: It's Sam Fender and Olivia Dean and Rain Me In. This is Get Radio with Trev and Rich, Saturday morning weekend breakfast until 11 this morning. So there's a slight change in the running order now.
1: Yeah.
0: So do you want to explain all?
1: The reason for the change is because the text message just had.
0: Yeah.
1: Now, this morning I've been eating some sausage rolls.
0: Yeah.
1: And I finished them sort of 10, 15 minutes ago.
0: Yeah.
1: And you said, oh, your stomach's been making weird noises.
0: Yeah.
1: It has, like, you've got, like picking it up on the mics and all that kind of stuff. I was like, yeah, no, it is. I literally just had a text from Margot saying, I've just had a couple of sausage rolls.
0: Yeah.
1: And I went to get the third one, and it had fluff on it.
0: Oh, my goodness.
1: I've eaten 9 mouldy sausage rolls this morning.
0: Oh, wow. When will that kick in?
1: Well, I think they're making their way through as we speak. Literally.
0: Yeah, it's like your stomach's been making a lot of noises.
1: Like really growly, noises. And I thought it's because I was hungry.
0: Yes.
1: But obviously, I just kept eating what I now know to be mouldy sausage rolls. Oh, God.
0: So, do you start... Now, when you know that, I think your body, your mind takes over your body and you now start to feel a bit ill.
1: I do.
0: And if you think about your stomach area as well, I imagine that's really now not feeling...
1: No, it's not my lower stomach. My bowels are moving. There's definite movement in there.
0: Right.
1: Where there wasn't before.
0: Okay, look, it might just need to break wind. That's...
1: now knowing what I know, I need to, I need the safety net of being on a loo.
0: But don't put a net in there, that'd be awful.
1: No, don't put a net in there. Not that they catch it anywhere, I don't think.
0: So have you eaten 9 of these things?
1: Yeah. Wow. That's the worst bit. And the worst bit about that as well is, like, there was an odd number.
0: Yeah.
1: And I took more.
0: Right, yes, yeah. And you know, the weirdest thing about this is that you didn't offer me one. And
1: no. Well, thank goodness.
0: No,
1: eh?
0: I mean,
1: you've dodged a bullet there, haven't you?
0: Massively so.
1: Yeah.
0: Massively so. It's because I had... you're doing the old...
1: Well, I'm uncomfortable. I don't know whether to stand or not.
0: Well, careful. Because
1: I'm going to stand.
0: Oh.
1: Yeah.
0: See, I think will be fine.
1: Yeah, but I've really wolfed them down as well.
0: Yeah, yeah.
1: There's definitely, I would have noticed, wouldn't I? Well, no, because I was talking to you half the time.
0: And also, you had sauce on them, didn't you?
1: Yeah, I had a bit of ketchup. Yeah. And that would obviously have masked any green fluff.
0: Yeah.
1: Checking the plate. Oh, man.
0: So, have you ever had food poisoning before?
1: Because
0: I had it once before in Spain, and it was one of the worst nights of my life. So
1: I... this is funny you mention it. I think I had it. Yes. I had it

0: and you're like hungover or something. And actually, when you get food poisoning, you're like, God, I wouldn't wish this one on anyone.
1: No, no, I've not really done that before, no. But it sounds like you have, obviously.
0: Yeah, no, oh yeah, definitely. Yeah. And I've heard it before as well. Oh, sorry, I can't make it, I've got food poisoning. Have you? Because you sound like you're just hungover. Oh, hang on.
1: What's going on now?
0: I just farted.
1: Okay, we've sunk to a new low. Even for us, we've now sunk to a new low.
0: How long have we got left of the show? Not long.
1: Not long.
0: Right.
1: No, half an hour or so.
0: Okay, cool.
1: Well, it sounds like you might not make the last one.
0: No, it might, yeah. Maybe I might just...
1: Can we get your posse?
0: I might just use the USB and just do it from the loo. So if the next link sounds a bit echoey...
1: That's why. Yeah. Should we get a posse in? Just to...
0: I don't think I'd feel comfortable in a studio going potty.
1: I'd look the other way.
0: Don't make me laugh because it's squeezing it.
1: Oh no.
0: Oh, dear.
1: Okay, in medical emergency, we have to call time on this link.
0: Yeah.
1: And we'll come back to you to say how he is.
0: Okay.
1: Wish us all luck here as we play you another song on Get Radio.

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1: Every other Thursday from 9, Rich and Deadly throw anecdotes, musical indifference, interviews with Oxfordshire's music scene, past and present, into the Melting Pot.
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0: It's Lonely Young. It's Messy. 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
1: You ever done that before?
0: with Trev and Rich, Saturday morning. Hey, listen, it's time for another round of How Long Is That Song on the Radio?
1: Good.
0: By the way, I did a little quick quiz. You probably won't have heard it because I know you don't listen to me in the afternoons.
1: Yeah. You're on the afternoons? What, here? Oh, awesome.
0: So maybe I
1: what
0: should...
1: time?
0: I did choose a song for How Long Is That Song on the Radio, but if you didn't hear me this week, then I did a quick quiz on Thursday afternoon of the longest song that ever got to number one in the UK charts.
1: Oh.
0: So if you didn't hear it, then I might ask you that one.
1: I didn't hear it, no.
0: So... Ooh. So what? Okay.
1: Oh, a dilemma. This is interesting.
0: Yeah. I chose a song, but then... Yep. I just thought, if you didn't hear it, I was like, can I believe you? Yes, I can believe you, because you know, you get home now, and so of course Poppy is taking up your life.
1: I'll be honest, the radio is on.
0: Yes.
1: I mean, it's quite...
0: But you're not listening.
1: I'm not listening. I mean, I'm not listening, not intently. I mean, it's just to make sure it's there.
0: All right, well, I'm going to ask you that one. Here's the state of play, by the way, in terms of how long is a song on the radio. I'm down to 41 seconds. I've not got a lot left. You've got 160 seconds left.
1: Right, okay.
0: So it's got a little bit closer the last couple of weeks.
1: Is that 3 minutes? Well, nearly three minutes.
0: Yeah,
1: about
0: 2 minutes and 2:40. So we start at 500 seconds. We work our way down. Every second you're out of the length of a song, we take that off the total of the 500. You are down at 160. Here is the song then. The longest song to ever get to number one in the UK charts.
1: Yeah.
0: Well, I mean, first of all, what would you say it is? Have you got any guesses?
1: Is it Michael Jackson, Thriller?
0: It's not, no. No.
1: Is it Meatloaf?
0: No.
1: Bat Out of Hell?
0: No.
1: Is it Oasis?
0: Okay. What one?
1: Champagne Supernova?
0: No. It is Oasis.
1: It is Oasis?
0: Yeah. So how long is All Around the World?
1: Oh. Is that really the longest song?
0: Really, the longest song to ever get to number one in the UK chart singles history is Oasis, All Around the World. So how long is that song?
1: How long was it? Nearly.
0: So how long is that song on the radio?
1: Blimey. I've got no idea. I have absolutely no idea. Because... It can't be 10 minutes. They wouldn't play it. It wouldn't be. And it's, you know what I mean? I'm trying to sort of think. So it's got to be around that 7-8 minute mark.
0: Potentially.
1: That's the logical thing to say with that.
0: Yeah.
1: Because we've had long songs on here.
0: Yeah.
1: That have been long, but not necessarily gone to number one, I guess.
0: Yeah.
1: I'm thinking of the American Pies.
0: Yeah. But did they get to number one?
1: Yeah, that's the question, isn't
0: it? Yeah. So.
1: So I've got a few minutes to play with. I think it's sort of a bit of a throw in the dark blind with this one.
0: Yeah.
1: Oh, is that the one? All around the world, gotta spread the word. Is that that one?
0: Yeah.
1: What album was that off? Was that on...
0: Bear with me, I think.
1: Was that Standing on the Shoulder of Giants, or is it... I can't obviously Google it, because I'm...
0: No, hang on.
1: See it.
0: Bear with me.
1: I'm really struggling. Trevor, I think that's it. Because I asked you about Champagne Supernova.
0: Yes.
1: And that was long.
0: Yeah.
1: But maybe it didn't get to number one.
0: No. So.
1: So maybe it's a bit shorter. Oh, God. Okay, so a long song. It's not going to be... We're in the realms of 6, 7, 8 minutes. That's where we're at.
0: Yep.
1: You've got a feeling...
0: It was from Be Here Now.
1: Be Here Now.
0: That helps you at all?
1: No, not at all. I wasn't that fussed by Oasis.
0: Controversial. So, it got to number one, and it is the longest song that's ever got to number one. How long is a song on the radio?
1: I honestly don't know. I'm not tremendously familiar with song. I've learned that as well. I didn't even know that that was the longest song. So, but we're all learning things today. So, I think I'd play it safe.
0: Yeah,
1: and go 7 minutes.
0: 7 minutes dead.
1: I think so. Yeah, because it might be that songs have been longer, but they haven't got to number one.
0: Yeah,
1: or they've. Mainly for that reason, they've not been played on the radio or something because they've been too long. So my feeling is it'll be a surprising, it won't be like, oh, it's a 15 minute song.
0: Yeah.
1: Do you know what I mean?
0: Yeah,
1: you go, oh, the longest song, it's 15. No, I think it'll be like 6 minutes something, but I'm going to say 7 minutes just to like hedge bets just a smidge.
0: Okay, seven dead on.
1: They're seven dead on.
0: Final answer?
1: I think so, yeah. I've got absolutely no idea.
0: Yeah,
1: but, yeah. With a lot of the other ones, I've kind of gone, oh yeah, I think like if I've played it out or played it on the radio or seen it, I haven't heard that song probably since it was out. Did they even do it on the tour? I don't even think they did.
0: I don't know. I've no idea. I wasn't on the tour.
1: I wasn't on the tour. No, I didn't see it. But anyway, lots of people probably went and listened to it. And they're like, oh, yeah, they did play it. That was the song that goes to the
0: I think
1: to,
0: they did.
1: Go
0: I, think,
1: to the bar.
0: I think they did. I think I spoke to somebody who went to see them, and I think they did.
1: All right, okay.
0: So
1: I'm just going to say, 7 minutes, but I think it's shorter. Okay. There we go.
0: All right.
1: That's what I think.
0: So you're locked in, yeah?
1: Yeah, I'm locked in.
0: All right. So here's the theta play. You had 160 seconds left.
1: Yep.
0: Which worked out as 2 minutes 40.
1: Yep.
0: Yep.
1: Yep.
0: Oh, God. Okay, and you said 7 minutes.
1: Yep.
0: This is the longest song that's ever got to number one in the UK chart history. In the singles charts.
1: Yep.
0: From the album Be Here Now, all around the world, is a length of... The single version.
1: My God, all right, you're teasing it. Christ.
0: Is 9 minutes and 38 seconds.
1: Oh my God.
0: Which means you're not out of it. Which means
1: my God.
0: You have gone down to 2 seconds remaining.
1: Oh my days. Oh my days. Drama. Drama.
0: Which means you're still in the game, and it means that if I lose tomorrow,
1: yeah,
0: by 41 seconds or
1: 41,
0: more,
1: yeah,
0: then you win the game.
1: Well, yeah, or if you get it, if you're within that 41, yeah, then I've got 2 seconds to play with. that's dramatic.
0: What a conclusion! What a conclusion!
1: Wow.
0: So, I mean, it's gone on forever, but. What a conclusion.
1: 9 minutes.
0: And that's the single version. The album version, weirdly, is shorter at 9 minutes 20.
1: Right.
0: That's
1: there we go. A longer than that. Well, do you know what? I've learned something. I never knew that, and I hate that song. So there we go.
0: There we go. How long is that song on the radio? Dramatic, down to 2 seconds.
1: Oh, my days.
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9: Prime Minister Keir Starmer says he won't quit despite a catastrophic set of election results for Labour and calls from some of his own MPs to stand down. The ruling party lost a huge amount of support in former strongholds whilst Reform UK made huge gains. Speaking in Essex yesterday, leader Nigel Farage celebrated the party's wins.
10: Us getting 53 of the 77 seats is unbelievable. In fact, we haven't just crushed the red wall. Today in Essex, we've crushed the blue wall as well. It is an amazing achievement.
9: A council that Labour's lost to no overall control is what Oxford now has after Labour lost five seats and the Greens gained five. West Oxfordshire Council also remains under no overall control, as does Cherwell, although the Lib Dems stayed the largest party in both. Plaid Cymru became the largest party in a Senate election. Reform UK came second, pushing Labour into third. In Scotland, the SNP won a fifth successive Scottish Parliament election but fell short of an overall majority at Holyrood. In other news, police want help to locate a man who's wanted on recall to prison after breaching his bail conditions. 34-year-old Liam Baird, who has addresses across the Thames Valley and Wiltshire, is known to frequent areas within Oxford. And Tess Daly and Vernon Kay have announced they're separating after 22 years of marriage. That's the latest from Get Radio News. I'm Liz Whittaker.
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2: Obviously, over the years, we've had a number of really good winners. 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
10: Sir Keir Starmer's insisting he won't quit as Prime Minister despite a catastrophic set of election results for Labour.
11: They are tough results, I accept that. They reflect voters who don't feel that their lives have changed enough or quickly enough, and that's been going on for a long time. We were elected to deal with that, and I'm not going to walk away from that responsibility.
10: The ruling party hemorrhaged support in former strongholds, whilst Reform UK made huge gains. Labour lost Oxford to no overall control after losing 5 seats when the Greens gained 5. West Oxfordshire Council also remains under no overall control, as does Cherwell, although the Lib Dems stayed the largest party in both. In other news, a ninth person's been arrested in connection with an arson attack on Jewish community ambulances in Golders Green. 4 vehicles belonging to Hatzolah, which provides a volunteer-led service in the North London suburb, were destroyed back in March. A former taxi driver from Kennington's been convicted for fraud and insurance offences after forging licence documents. 54-year-old Stuart Thomas Sharp of Meadowview Road in Kennington forged the documents to continue working as a licensed driver. He's received a suspended sentence and had his driving licence endorsed with 8 penalty points. Finally, Sir David Attenborough has been hailed a remarkable man at a star-studded concert celebrating his 100th birthday at the Royal Albert Hall last night. That's the latest from Get Radio News. I'm Liz Whittaker. Get
0: 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Weekend afternoons with Michael Lyne's Jewellers in Witney. 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
1: On this Sunday's edition of the Business Brunch here on Get Radio, we're going to be talking about building connection at work. And to do that, we're joined by Helen Joy of People Spark, Alan Smith of Your Business Mindset, and Alex Dean of The Bista Collection. 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

0: Weekend afternoons with Michael Lines Jewellers in Witney. 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
6: The Prime Minister is under increasing pressure to resign after Labour suffered heavy election losses across the UK. In England, Labour lost control of 37 councils, with more than 1,400 councillors losing their seat. Some backbench MPs are openly calling on Sir Keir to set out a timetable for his departure, but the PM has vowed to push on.
7: They reflect voters who don't feel that their lives have changed enough or quickly enough, and that's been going on for a long time. We were elected to deal with that, and I'm not going to walk away from that responsibility.
6: In other news, a man has suffered life-threatening injuries after a car hit multiple pedestrians in Nottingham. It happened in Market Place in Arnold in the early hours of the morning. Officers have identified a suspect and are in the process of tracking him down. And Fabio Wardley and Daniel Dubois face each other in their all-British heavyweight world title fight in Manchester later. From Radio News Hub, I'm Grace McIntosh.
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8: Reform UK have come out as the big winner from the latest set of elections. They won 14 councils and gained more than 1,400 seats, and some counts are still underway. Leader Nigel Farage has been celebrating his party's victory.
9: And we fought this election campaign on a big national slogan. It said, vote, reform and...
10: Get Summer out!
9: And I tell you what, he'll be gone by the middle of the summer, the most unpatriotic, worst, least prepared Prime Minister we've ever seen in this country.
8: More than 20 Labour MPs are calling for the PM to resign after heavy election losses in England and Scotland and a historic defeat in Wales. In other news, two men have been charged with religiously aggravated harassment. The charges relate to allegations that Jewish people in North London were being harassed and filmed. And Tess Daly and Vernon Kay have announced their separating after 22 years of marriage. The couple said it's a mutual decision. From Radio News Hub, I'm Grace McIntosh. Get
0: Radio! Weekend afternoons with Michael Lyne's Jewellers in Witney. Need wedding rings quickly? 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He's got you covered.

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9: Prime Minister is under increasing pressure to resign after Labour suffered heavy election losses across the UK. In England, Labour lost control of 37 councils, with more than 1,400 councillors losing their seat. Some backbench MPs are openly calling on Sir Keir to set out a timetable for his departure, but the PM has vowed to push on.
10: They reflect voters who don't feel that their lives have changed enough or quickly enough, and that's been going on for a long time. We were elected to deal with that, and I'm not going to walk away from that responsibility.
9: In other news, a man has suffered life-threatening injuries after a car hit multiple pedestrians in Nottingham. It happened in Market Place in Arnold in the early hours of the morning. Officers have identified a suspect and are in the process of tracking him down. And Fabio Wardley and Daniel Dubois face each other in their all-British heavyweight world title fight in Manchester later. From Radio News Hub, I'm Grace McIntosh. Get
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11: Sir Keir Starmer says he won't quit despite mounting pressure after Labour's poor local election results. The Prime Minister insists stepping down would plunge the country into chaos, but admits the party must rebuild and reconnect with voters. He says he'll soon outline a new path forward, including the values driving his leadership. Sir Keir was speaking to media at AFC Wimbledon.
12: I think we have to set out the path ahead, and that's what I intend to do in coming days. How we rebuild, how we convince people about hope for the future.
11: Well, Labour have suffered heavy losses in this year's local elections, with the party losing ground across key areas in England. More than 200,000 migrants have arrived in the UK after crossing the Channel since 2018. Dozens of migrants were seen being brought ashore in Dover yesterday morning. And Tess Daly and Vernon Kay have announced they're separating after 22 years of marriage. That's the latest from Radio News Hub. I'm Dave Cronin.
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0: Weekend Afternoons with Michael Lyons Jewellers in Witney. 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
7: The Prime Minister is under increasing pressure to resign after Labour suffered heavy election losses across the UK. In England, Labour lost control of 38 councils, with more than 1,300 councillors losing their seat. Some backbench MPs are openly calling on Sir Keir to set out a timetable for his departure, but the Prime Minister has vowed to push on.
8: They reflect voters who don't feel that their lives have changed enough or quickly enough, and that's been going on for a long time. We were elected to deal with that, and I'm not going to walk away from that responsibility.
7: In other news, a Royal Navy warship has been sent to the Middle East to prepare for a possible mission protecting shipping in the Strait of Hormuz. HMS Dragon will be on standby to join a UK and French-led coalition once conditions allow. And Liverpool's wait for a Champions League qualification goes on after a 1-1 draw with Chelsea at Anfield. That's the latest from Radio News Hub. I'm Dave Cronin. Get
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12: Prime Minister has acknowledged Labour needs to offer more hope, particularly to younger voters, after a bruising set of local elections. Dozens of MPs have urged them to go, while party figures warn Labour risks losing further ground to Reform UK and the Greens. But Sir Keir Starmer says he's staying put and will set out his vision in the coming days.
13: I'm not going to walk away from this. That would plunge the country into chaos. But that doesn't mean we don't need to respond. It doesn't mean we don't need to rebuild.
12: The World Health Organization has moved to reassure residents in Tenerife as a cruise ship linked to the hantavirus outbreak prepares to dock. Six cases have been confirmed on board, with four people in hospital, but officials say locals will not come into contact with affected passengers. And comedian Alan Carr has dismissed rumours linking him to Strictly Come Dancing, saying he doesn't love it enough to host a show. That's the latest from Radio News Hub. I'm Dave Cronin.
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0: 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Just like perfection.
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1: Hang on, who's the most famous person you've bumped into? When you say that, it sounds like you hang out in celebrity circles, but you don't, and you hardly ever meet anybody famous. I mean, who's the most famous person you weed next to?
2: Well, just because you've got a story about that. I tend not to weed next to celebrities. I go up them strike conversations rather than meeting them in toilets.
1: I find that it breaks the ice when you meet them in a toilet.

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1: 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We're going to have venison now in there. 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
1: Hang on, who's the most famous person you've bumped into? 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
1: Every other Thursday from 9, Rich and Deadly throw anecdotes, musical indifference, interviews with Oxfordshire's music scene, past and present, into the Melting Pot.
2: Well, I'll tell you what, I'd love to hear Napalm Death cover that. I think that would actually, you know, would work quite well. But that original version is great. I mean, the Natty and Broody Woody version is a fantastic, you know, pop classic. But I'd say different versions of a great song. Yeah.
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2: Yes. We'll be hiding behind a desk because you're quite big lads.
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6: John Swinney says Scotland needs greater control over its future as he hit out Nigel Farage following Reform UK's breakthrough. The SNP leader made the comments just hours after being re-elected, with Reform winning seats in Holyrood for the first time.
7: The alternative future for Scotland is as an independent country with the greater security and prosperity offered by EU membership and making our vast energy wealth work for the people of Scotland.
6: A Royal Navy warship is being sent to the Middle East to prepare for a possible mission protecting shipping in the Strait of Hormuz. HMS Dragon will be on standby to join a UK and French-led coalition once conditions allow, amid ongoing tensions in the region. And comedian Alan Carr has dismissed rumours linking him to Strictly Come Dancing, saying he doesn't love it enough to host the show. The TV star had been tipped for the role following a surge in popularity after Celebrity Treasures. That's the latest from Radio News Hub. I'm Dave Cronin.
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